heart is beating, I can feel the recipe. 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My blood is pumping, I can see the end is right in front of me. Don't

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1: And even when I can't, you still love me as I am.
0: Yeah, I don't know how you do it.

0: 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Just turn it on. And you can't go wrong.
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1: I went back to my 17th year. Allowed myself to be naive.
2: Dime.

Never thought that you was like this. I took the tag off a major priceless. I just spent a half a meal on a chandelier. Now you try and cut me off like a light switch. Try and stay in Ali. Saying that you need some time to breathe. Thinking that I'm sleeping.